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Estás escuchando a José José, one of the most important voices of México en los boleros, la música romántica. And we are very, very happy tonight. We have a very special guest in the studio, part of this new feature in Nova FM called Cultural Canvas. Canvas Cultural. Raquel Marín, dancer, creator, teacher, folklore, cultura y música. We're going to continue with the interview, but I wanted to play this song so bad. All right.

0: All right, we're going to do a little lineup switch. Nixon, our drummer's son, is going to be playing this next song with us on drums.
1: He is a child.
0: He's going to quit his he's going to quit his day job after this, which is apparently nothing. The song's called Cryptoids. You ready?
2: Yeah.
0: Nice.

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It's called Working Class Panic. It's about not being able to eat when your labor's obsolete.

0: 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This is Rude Awakening. That rolled. That was so fun.
1: Thanks, Ricky.
0: Yeah. Thank you. Let me turn up your mics a little, and we'll talk to you a little bit in here. If y'all want, if you got your breath back, if you could maybe introduce yourselves and say what you do in the band, if a mic is nearby for you.
1: Yeah, I'll start. I'm Conrad. I yell and make myself look silly for Never Don'ts.
2: I'm Keanu. I do guitar. I also yell and make myself silly. And yeah.
1: No, that's just me.
3: I'm Kevin. I play trumpet and trombone and occasional yelling and such.
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5: I'm Scott, and I'm a fill-in on guitar for the founding guitarist, Ty Reese.
6: Oh no, I'm so too short. I'm Johnny Too Bad, I play bass.
7: I'm Ben, hopefully you can hear this, I play the drums.
8: Hi, I'm Nixon, I'm the little dude.
7: I'm just gonna take over when I'm done.
2: We're working our replacement.
0: Nice. I love that we chose a non-visual medium, though we are filming some videos that will be on the KRCL YouTube, I believe. But we had Nixon, who filled in on the drums, and it was so cool, and like none of you saw it but us who are here in the studio late at night.
1: Yeah, we're a family band.
0: Love it. It's so cool. But yeah, your new album came out about a month ago, Never Don't Party.
1: Yeah.
0: I want to know kind of, well, let's back up. How long have y'all been together, and what was kind of the vision, the goal? What do you want to do with Never Don'ts?
1: Yeah, so we played our first show in April of 2025, and we just decided to do a tour instead of like waiting a million years. So we just like our first shows were on tour, and we had no shirts, no CDs, no music. And everyone that saw us was like, you guys are weird. But yeah, we've done four tours in the last year and a little bit. Yeah, we put out our record May 2nd. It dropped on streaming services, and we were supposed to have vinyl, but Ted and Sean are jerks and made that not happen for us. But it is coming someday.
2: Yeah, the cool thing about our band is we like to try to do things kind of collectively. So when we have different members that are out, we'll have people kind of stand in for us and help just kind of keep the passion alive, keep the music alive. So that's why we have Scott with us today. He's kind of one of the people that helped start a lot of this stuff with me and Ty, the other founding guitarist. And then we kind of brought this to everybody else and went from there.
1: Yeah, fun fact, Scott did our first tour with us because we didn't have horn players at the time. And like a lot of our songs have horns, so he came and played keys to like fill in those empty spaces.
3: And played guitar on the third tour.
1: Yeah, he's on tour with us often.
3: Pretty often.
0: Nice. So I want to talk about the album a little bit. First of all, like I think it's cool, unique, interesting that y'all did so many tours before you even had an album out.
1: Nah, it's kind of stupid.
0: But I just wanted to hear, like, what was it like? Did you have, are any of these songs, like, new? Or did you have them all?
1: Some of them I wrote in the lyrics in the studio for.
2: Yeah, so me and Ty kind of started some of these songs. I'd say probably, like, 4 to 5 of them, just kind of in our basement. We're kind of going back and forth on, like, what we wanted. And then we kind of looped in Johnny Too Bad. And went through and kind of figured out what we wanted, and then we quickly ramped up from there and got our horn section and got like drums have kind of always been there, but once we actually got to the studio to do everything, it was like a very on the spot, like getting people to kind of understand the parts and like the actual like kind of nuances of like what everything was happening. But yeah, we I'd say probably overall like about half of them were kind of in the making, but definitely like kind of finished out in the studio, and then the other half were pretty fledged going in.
0: Nice. I wanted to touch on some of the lyrics, Conrad. When you introduced the songs, you talked about, you know, there's like a lot of political themes running out, but we also have a song about cryptoids. But I was curious, I know a lot of you have played in lots of other local bands for a long time, so I was just curious kind of about your lyrical approach and how that kind of ties into your ethos, your vision, what you want to portray as a band.
1: So, yeah, I have ADD pretty bad. So, like, I just focus on, I hyper focus on, like, things that I hate. And I write songs about those things. And that's pretty much every song I've ever written in my life. I have tried to write positive songs for a long time, and they just come out weird. Like, Cryptoid specifically is just about, like, how many people just believe all these old men in politics that, like, don't make any sense, and they just make things up. And, you know, Kevin and I call them the mammoths of Utah. They're just, like, old dying Republicans.
0: Yeah, I thought it was just a fun song about, you know, mammoths and pretend people.
1: And
0: but
1: poop and pants.
0: Yeah, there you go.
2: Jersey Devil.
1: I actually did watch a documentary on the Jersey City Devil when I was writing this song. And then I watched, like, RFK say some weird stuff, and I was like, oh, I could make this weird theme a song.
0: Yeah, I mean, the reality we live in, it seems like a lot of the people who are in charge are these crazy made-up monsters.
1: Yeah, dude. That's kind of what the song's about.
0: And y'all just came back from tour. You released the album, then you went on tour right away.
1: Yeah.
0: How was that?
1: It was great. We did 5 shows in 4 days. We were supposed to play the Nomination, but we ended up playing Durango instead, which is, like, close enough. But it made our tour look kind of funny because we just played 5 shows in Colorado. But, like, 5 different markets, so that was cool. Yeah, it was great. Played with Low Cash Ninjas, and we played with other cool bands. It was fun. Yeah, it was really great.
0: Nice. So you already mentioned Never Don't Party. The new album came out about a month ago. It's on streaming services. You'll have a band camp.
1: Yeah.
0: Anywhere else people can find you? Any upcoming shows you have booked?
1: Yeah, we're going to be playing Slop Fest at the end of June. And Ruidos de Coloras in September are our only confirmed shows right now. I'm sure we'll be playing more shows in between, but those are our 2 confirmed shows.
0: Awesome. So. Well, cool. Never Don'ts. Thank you so much for being here, coming late at night. Coming early to soundcheck. This is, I think, to my knowledge, the very first live band we've ever had on Rude Awakening. So thanks for
1: thank you so
0: killing
1: much
0: it, bringing the energy. That was super fun. So thanks.
1: Long live Ricky Vigil.
0: Hey, thanks. And Liz. Liz isn't here. Liz is my co-DJ.
1: Well, long live Liz.
0: Yeah. Cool. Rad. We're gonna jump back into music. Cool. Thanks so much, Never Don'ts.
1: Thank you.
0: And
1: let's never get don't back. Party.
0: Never don't party.

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You are listening to Rude Awakening. My name is Ricky. My co-DJ is Liz. Every Wednesday night, we bring you 2 hours of ska, punk, whatever else we feel like. I want to give another shout out to Neverdones, who just rocked the studio here at KRCL about a half hour ago. They played a couple songs from their new album, Never Don't Party. 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You can find old episodes of Rude Awakening there. That should be available pretty soon here, tomorrow at least. But let's talk about the other music that we heard. Before TSOL, we heard The Cramps doing Garbage Man. Rata Senzelo did Jesus. Piñata Protest did No Sabo. Dag Nasty did Values Here. And we started that set off with Subhumans doing Religious Wars. We're going to play a few more songs here, and then we're going to talk about some shows happening in and around Salt Lake. We'll do our show calendar in about 10 or so minutes here. Until then, here is The Chains doing It Must Be Nice. 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

0: still holding strong?
1: I don't think it's off. Like,
2: I was expecting something way more diabolical.
3: Yeah, this is not that bad.
4: Yeah, for sure.
0: Keep going then.

Independence.

0: you this. It is terrifying. Terrifying.
1: But let me ask you, what do you mean when you use the word? Use the word. If I say yes or if I say no, you have learned absolutely nothing.

affection when I was tired and I couldn't go home. Then you offered protection. So am I learning my lesson?

The Black Keys there with Low High from their 2019 album Let's Rock. And they're actually going to be in town on June 9th. It's coming up for the 2026 Ogden Twilight series. And I do hear that one's been sold out for a hot minute. So if you're going, have some fun for me. Right before that, we heard Alan Toussaint with Last Train. My favorite song. I've played that so many times on this show. I love that song. Right before that was Diablo Rojo by Rodrigo E. Gabriela. If you haven't had a chance to see them in concert, I highly recommend it. I saw them a few years ago at Sandy Amphitheater, and I had no idea what to expect, and they blew my mind. It was awesome. And right before that was Sir Chloe with Too Close. And starting us off with that long set of music was Amel and the Sniffers with Big Dreams. And I will say, that was the best concert I've ever been to, was Amel and the Sniffers. I saw them last spring at the Complex, and I pushed my way up to the front row. I got the set list after. Wow. They really rock. That's all I'll say. So if you have a chance to see them live too, please do. We're going to keep going with the music. I'm on my last stretch, maybe the last little under 20 minutes. And then I've got Courtney Blair coming in with Mornings on KRCL. And then Eugenie from 10 a.m. to 12 on middays. And then she does Women Who Rock from noon till 1. We have Afternoons with Valene MC from 1 to 3. Then eBay comes on in from 3 to 6 with Drive Time. We got Laura and the Gang from 6 to 7 for Radioactive. Thursday Night Psych Out with DJ Mike from 7 till 10. And closing us out for this beautiful Thursday will be The Beat Garden with Matt. He plays some awesome crazy tunes you'll never hear anywhere else. So tune in if you're up that late. Or you can listen on demand. You can listen on demand over at krcl.org or on the app with your smart device if you have downloaded that like a cool person. And you can listen to any of the programs for up to 2 weeks. All right, let's get on some more music. I've got some MJ Letterman on the way, some Big Thief, and Big Thief will also be here for the 2026 Ogden Twilight Concert Series. They'll be closing out the series on October 7th, so that should be a real good one, too. Some nice closers. All right, let's get on to it. Here is Jesus Etc. by Wilco here on KRCL.

Vampire Weekend with, or I'm sorry, Big Thief with Vampire Empire. Where is my head? And don't forget, they will be at the Ogden Twilight concert series on October 7th. And right before that, we heard MJ Letterman with She's Leaving You. And starting us off with that set of music was Wilco with Jesus, Etc. Thank you so much for tuning in to KRCL. I'm Amber Ann, and thanks for being with me on Thursday for Good Vibes, where we harnessed the healing power of music. I feel real healed right now. Be sure to be kind to people, drink some water. It's the desert. And hope you have a really wonderful rest of your day. It's supposed to be windy, so if you can get out there and fly a kite, I highly recommend it. I'm going to get out of here in a second so Courtney Blair can come on in with Mornings here on KRCL. But I want to leave you with one of my favorite songs by Brandi Carlile, and that is Hold Out Your Hand. Y'all have a great day, and we'll see you next week.

Everybody's friend, everybody's friend. I could lose my house, I could steal a car, I could serve two masters, living hard, living like.

0: know, we want to represent as many voices as possible because this is a polyvocal country.
1: Yeah.
0: It never was anything but that. And to deny that, I think, is to deny the truth of what America wants to be.
2: That's Masha Shukovich from the Center for Documentary Expression and Art, talking about their unique summer workshop, which earns teens college credit and a stipend.
0: And we're definitely introducing these brilliant young folks to poetry and work by indigenous authors, by authors of color, by queer writers. And I think that when you have young folks who are powerful and have things to say, then we can dream up a better reality for all of us. And these are the voices that we need to be listening to. These are the voices that need to be heard. These are the voices that need a platform to tell us what is going on with our reality. What have we done to this world? Oh. And help us dream up something more beautiful and powerful and egalitarian for everyone.
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mine belongs in a head from the coast. 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

0: apron. I heard my mother sing a word back when I was a child.
1: Ah, hello, Salt Lake. Welcome to Thursday mornings here on KRCL. My name is Courtney. I'll be here with you until 10 a.m. today. Kicked off at the top of the hour with Modest Mouse, with The World at Large, right into The Raining Sound with In My Dreams. Closed out that opening set with Allison Russell with Cold April. And yes, as we know here in Salt Lake, sometimes it does snow in April. Looking at the weather, it's currently 65 degrees. Let's see here. Sunny with a high near of 87. Tonight, mostly clear with a low around 57 degrees. Coming up this morning, a lot of excellent music on the way. Another round of these three songs. And early access at 9 a.m. where we preview some of the albums that are dropping tomorrow. Thank you so much for waking up with us. Please stick around to KRCL.
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1: Getting back into it, up next, the latest single from Goose, This Is Good To Be, from their forthcoming album, Big Modern, here on KRCL

from the new album Train on the Island. That was Aldous Harding with One Step here on KRCL. Aldous Harding will be in town September 22nd at the Commonwealth Room. Also in that set, we had the Dream Academy with Life in a Northern Town and kick things off with Rat Boys, The World So Madly. It's Thursday mornings here on KRCL. Thank you so much for hanging out with me. My name is Courtney. If you're curious about anything that you've heard, you can follow along with the live playlist or catch the replay over at krcl.org. I will be your host until 10 a.m. Make sure you keep it tuned here to your community radio coming up at 10 o'clock middays with Eugenie. And at 1 p.m., Valine MC comes in for afternoons and drive time with eBay at 3 p.m. Lined up next, I've got music from Jill Scott. This is Thundercat with I Wish I Didn't Waste Your Time.

0: That's the part for me anyway.
1: This is gonna be a start to finish. Are you going, if people go, when this come out, you're gonna listen to everything and every single word, and everybody's gonna know when you get to the first show after this drop, they're gonna be singing right along and feeling every word.
0: I'm excited for it.
1: I'm excited for it for you.
0: It's gonna be good to see my people.

Oh, man. Jill Scott. Beautiful People, taken from her gorgeous new album. Yeah. Also in there, we had Thundercat with I Wish I Didn't Waste Your Time. It's Thursday mornings here on KRCL. It's been a week, can I just say? I'm so glad I've been able to spend this morning with you, though. My name is Courtney, and I'm about out of here. So grateful to share this space with you. Please, please, please stick around for Middays with Eugenie at 10 a.m. I'll leave you all with a handful of tracks. I've got some Jesus and Mary Chain. I've got The Verve. First up, it's Doves with Renegade here on KRCL.

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0: That's B.B. Stockwell on KRCL, the song When You Know, You Know. And we heard Jamestown Revival before that, This Too Shall Pass. And some great soul from Jalen and Gonda bringing us up to 10 o'clock. I'm Eugenie. It's middays on KRCL. I'm your midday host here with you from 10 a.m. to 1 p.m. with 12 o'clock Women Who Rock. Thank you for tuning in this Thursday, May 28th. Currently in Salt Lake, it's 73, headed up to 87 today, and then going to cool off a little bit for the weekend. Tomorrow high, just 77, some rain showers moving through Friday night. 71 is the high on Saturday with a 60% chance of showers. 74 on Sunday, and then back to sunny and mid-80s for next week. Coming up, we're going to get on brand new music from the tallest man on earth. That's right after this.
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0: The tallest man on earth is actually pretty average sized, and his name is Kristen Matson. He just announced that he's got a new album coming out. The first time we've heard new music from the tallest man on earth since 2023. The new single is called Colors, and along with a new album, there's a tour too. KRCL just found out that the tallest man on earth is coming to the Commonwealth Room Monday, November 2nd. That show just announced. KRCL presents the show, and tickets go on sale tomorrow, this Friday. Let's hear some brand new music from Kristen Matson, the tallest man on earth.

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guitarist and vocalist Adrian Lanker on KRCL. That's from an album, a compilation album called Transa from the Red Hot organization. It came out a couple of years ago, but it's in celebration of the trans community and created to bring awareness to trans rights. And Adrian Lanker just delivers a beautiful song called Feel Better. And her voice sounds familiar. Adrian Lanker also fronts Big Thief, and Big Thief is coming to Ogden this summer. Well, it's stretching it. It's part of Ogden Twilight, October 7th. Big Thief closing out the Ogden Twilight concert series up in Ogden. We also heard one from Courtney Barnett, who's on their way to Salt Lake with a great record called Creature of Habit. Sarah Shook and the Disarmers with the song I Got This. And we heard one from Ken Pomeroy, who is on the lineup for Ogden Music Festival, taking the stage Saturday afternoon up at Fort Buenaventura. Brandi Carlile just released a new single, too, and I want to get it on for you. It's Women Who Rock. It's Brandi Carlile, and this song's called Life on the Run.

Love You for a Long Time from Maggie Rogers. She started as a banjo player and then got into electronic music. Some new Brandi Carlile before that. I'm stepping out of here at 1 o'clock. Valene's coming in for afternoons. Valene's on from 1 until 3 with afternoons on KRCL. From 3 until 6, it's drive time, and eBay is on a little vacation, and Josely Paulette's going to be sitting in for eBay this afternoon from 3 until 6. At 6, it's Radioactive, and then at 7 we get back into the music with Thursday Night Psych Out with your host DJ Mike from 7 to 10, followed by Beat Garden with Matt, 10 p.m. to midnight. Really cool mix of jazz, and then a little here, a little there, midnight to 2 a.m. Follow along with our schedule at krcl.org, and also check out shows on demand on the KRCL app. And that feature is made possible by our members and sustainers and donors. 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I've got a few more to get on before I get out of here at 1. Here's Olive Jones.

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0: Some Ray LaMontagne just for you here on KRCL. And that was I Wouldn't Change a Thing. You're tuned into Afternoons here with me, Valiant MC. And Ray is actually going to be coming through in August as part of the Red Butte Garden Concert Series. In that set, we also heard a new one from Johnny Blue Skies, Alter Ego to Sturgill Simpson, and If the Sun Never Rises Again. And then we started off the set with Widow's Peak and If You Change Widow's Peak, coming to Salt Lake as part of their Roses tour, going to be playing the Urban Lounge. We got more music coming up for you. I'm with you for the next couple hours and on this Thursday afternoon. And later on in the show, we're going to get into some Toth. We have the Beatles coming up, as well as local music with Soultown Revivalists. But first, we're going to get into a new one here from Jungle, much anticipated, and their single Carry On, coming up next.
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1: 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Here's what's shaking for Thursday, May 28th. In Salt Lake City tonight, Golden Braid Books is hosting Future Weaving Circle, a collective reimagining of our world with Mae Bartlett. 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And over in the Avenues area of Salt Lake, Birds of a Heather, paintings by Salt Lake City artist Heather Olson, are on display until June 20th at the City Library Suite Branch. 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

That was Spoon with arguably one of the best songs ever written, Inside Out. When that song is on, I have to just kind of stop what I'm doing and zone out and focus on it and enjoy every minute. I don't know. Others just, they put something in that song that makes me feel insane. I love it so much. Before Spoon, we heard Flory with the track Hey Baby. That's been a really fun band to get into over the last couple of years. Just rowdy, good country rock and roll. I love that band. And kicking off that set, we heard Corey Hansen with the song Bird on a Swing from his album I Love People. That was in my favorite albums of last year. I really love that Corey Hansen record. He's also in the band Wand. I really love Wand, but Corey's solo stuff is like a little more singer-songwritery, a little more mellow, and then Wand is like a noisy, fuzzy, wonderful, good time. It's Thursday afternoon. This is Drive Time. My name's Josalie, filling in for eBay today. And coming up sometime in the 4 o'clock hour, I'm going to be giving away some tickets to this weekend's Tash Sultana concert at the Sandy Amphitheater. That's on Saturday, May 30th. I've got 2 tickets to give away. I'll give you the details if you keep listening. That's to keep you around. So many cool things happening this weekend. I think Ogden Music Festival, or the Acoustic Music Festival, is happening, OFOM, which Ogden is my hometown. So the Ogden Music Festival is always has a special place in my heart. Looks like they are having some really incredible artists up there this weekend. Yonder Mountain String Band, Peter Rowan, Sierra Hole, Chicken Wire Empire. There's some cool stuff going on. And that's at Fort Buenaventura, May 29th through the 31st, up in Ogden. Good old Ogden. Also some really cool stuff at Kilby Court happening this weekend. There's a Pale Horse 10th anniversary show that is just a handful of really incredible locals that are putting together this 10-year anniversary of Pale Horse Sound. I think that's like a local cool studio and little label type group. But we've got Drusky and Painted Roses. Maya Hicken, one of my favorite local songwriters, Maya Hicken, will be playing that show. That's on Sunday, May 31st at Kilby Court. You can find more tickets or more information and tickets at kilbycourt.com for that. Let's hear another one of my favorites from this year. I haven't been able to stop listening to this new Morgan Nagler album. It's called I've Got Nothing to Lose and I'm Losing It. I had never heard her before, and I heard this track and a couple of the other tracks from this album and immediately had to start the album over right away. And it's become one of my favorite Mowin' the Lawn records. We're going to hear the track Cradle of Pain from Morgan Nagler here on KRCL. 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

That was one of my favorite bands of all time, Frog, with their song Dark Out. Frog for Sale is the name of that record. It just came out a month ago. I don't know. It feels like it's been out my whole entire life because I listen to it every day. Maybe not every day, but quite a bit. I did get to go see Frog in Chicago just at the beginning of May. What a delightful band. Just so, so good. Speaking of Chicago, before Frog, we heard Chicago band Cusp with their song The Upper Hand from their October 2025 record, What I Want Doesn't Want Me Back. And kicking off that set of music, we heard Cradle the Pain from Morgan Nagler. 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It's drive time. This is Josalie. I am filling in for eBay today. He trusted me with the controls. I hope I am doing him justice. I hope you are all happy with what you're hearing today. I'm a little all over the place. It's been a little bit of a chaotic week, so I might be bringing some chaotic energy to the playlist today. That might explain all of the saxophone and synthesizer solos from earlier. If that's the vibe, just imagine how the inside of my brain feels. Positive. Parentheses, positive. I have some tickets to give away to Tash Sultana. I'm going to play one more song, and then I'll pop back on and give you the number of which caller. Somebody is already calling. I kind of feel like, no, I got to give everybody a chance. Here in a minute, after we play this next song, I will give you the number of which number caller to call in and win these Tash Sultana tickets for Saturday. So let's hear Point and Shoot by Greg Freeman, and then I'm going to give away some tickets. So I'll let you know the deets in 3 minutes.

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2: Hello. Okay, I'm going to give away some Tash Sultana tickets, and the phone is already ringing, but I haven't given you guys instructions yet, so I'm sorry. I am going to take caller number 3 is going to win these 2 tickets. As soon as I start playing this next song, I'm going to start counting. So I'm sorry if you're already calling, you're going to have to hang up and call again, and hopefully you'll be caller number 3 so I can give you these tickets. Let's hear a Frog Eyes song and give away some Tash Sultana tickets. So 801-359-9191. Again, that's 801-359-9191.

Congratulations to Quentin for winning those tickets to Tash Sultana this weekend, Saturday night at the Sandy Amphitheater. I think there might still be tickets online available. I should have looked that up. Thank you for calling. I'm sorry if you didn't win. People are excited for Tash because I got a lot of calls for that one. But congrats, Quentin. I hope you and your wife have a wonderful time at the show. The Sandy Amphitheater is such a cool spot. I recently bought tickets to see Broken Social Scene there, and I cannot wait. It's one of my favorite bands to see live ever. So thanks for playing. That was my first time ever getting to give something away during the show, so I am very happy I got to do that. It's exciting. It's a little adrenaline rush of trying to make sure I'm counting the calls correctly and answering them correctly and being fair. And so thanks for playing. We heard a track from the band Frog Eyes. The song was Eeyore, parentheses, that's me, from the album The Open Up. And before that, we heard Greg Freeman with the song Point and Shoot from his amazing album called Burnover. Really, really love that Greg Freeman guy. We've got more music on the way. So much good tunes. This next set, I'm going to take it in a little bit of a different direction. We're going to do, hopefully you've got some dancing shoes on. And if you don't, dancing shoulders or even just putting some fingers up in the air works as well. I've been really, really into this new Julia Cumming record. It's her album is called Julia, and this song specifically is called Ruled by Fear, and I haven't been able to stop listening to it and dancing around my house and feeling both simultaneously delighted to be dancing to the song and devastated by the lyrics, which is one of my favorite feelings that music can create in us. So I hope you're having a good afternoon. I'm Josalie, and I'm filling in for eBay today on Drive Time. Hope you're driving safely, and let's keep going on the tunes. This is Julia Cumming with Ruled by Fear.